act like I'm strong, but if something ever happened to you, I think it would break me. 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

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It's AutoNation.

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0: 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We just need to forget about everything. Just have a good time. Maybe we should all just put away our problems.
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